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She break it down, she take it low. She's fine as hell, she's about to dough. Doing a thing right on the floor. Money, money she making. Look at the way she's shaking. Make you wanna touch, you wanna taste. If you're lusting for her, going crazy, face it. So much more than you used to. Knows just how to move, seduce you. She's gonna do the right thing. Touch right spot, dance in your lap till you're ready to pop. She's

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Backstroking, sweat soaking all into my set sheets. Are you ready to ride? Are you ready to roll? I'll be in this bitch till the club close. What

They're only to hide my guilt and shame. I forgive you, now I ask the same of you. While we were apart, I was human too.

And I touched your face, narcotic mindful lace, Mary Jane. And I called